didn't choose. I was chosen, didn't discover. I was shown when I was lost. I was called. That's why this

we're doing tonight. This is how I fight my battles. Just when you think you're lost.